0: Ovo je TDI Radio.
1: Samo hitovi.
2: Me not working hard. 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Or better yet, go to Times Square, take a picture of me with a Kodak. Took my life from negative to positive, I just want y'all to know that. And tonight, let's enjoy life. Pitbull, Naya, Neo.

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2: Let's get the party started. See you at the bar, you was hardly talking. That's when I knew that your heart was scarring. Friends to lovers need a part to star in. Like, wait, babe.

0: 3D. Само хитови.
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2: How can I say what I'm feeling if I don't know how to move?

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1: Let's get the party started. See you at the bar, you was hardly talking. That's when I knew that your heart was scarring. Friends to lovers need a part to star in. 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

0: Samo hitovi, samo hitovi, samo hitovi.
1: Let's get the party started. See you at the bar, you was hardly talking. That's when I knew that your heart was scarring. Friends to lovers need a part to star in. 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

0: Do you want to put a rock on it?
1: Molim?
0: Rekla bih nešto, ali smo u programu, tako da neću. 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
1: Da se ozvaniči
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1: Da. 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Let's get the party started. 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That's when I knew that your heart was scarring. 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
1: 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That's when I knew that your heart was scarring. 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
1: 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Samo hitovi, samo hitovi.